It was a hit in 1980 for New Music and the World of Water, only on a Friday night as we play the best songs from the 1980s. On the way, a brilliant double shot. Before that, we'll play The Pretenders. And how about this from 1988, a top five song for Kim Wilde. You came only with Awesome 80s and with Amber.

0: 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This hour, we're celebrating the birthday of Dr. Robert. Two great songs from the Blow Monkeys on the way. It's this hour's double shot, only with awesome 80s and only with the world-famous Amber Sound FM.
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What a brilliant double shot to start tonight. Two songs from the Blowmonkeys, both from 1989. We kicked it off with Choice, and there from April was This Is Your Life. What a great double shot. We'll play you another one in 60 minutes' time. Some great songs to play from the 1980s between now and midnight. To come between now and 10 o'clock, how about The Christians? We'll play you The Jam. And how about this? 1980, what a song from Earth, Wind and Fire. This is In the Stone, only with Awesome 80s and only with Amber.

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And Amber Sound FM, the guarantee of the best music from the 1980s, is right here, right now. We do it every Friday from 9 o'clock. Still to come this hour, Mike and the Mechanics, and we'll play a Rick Astley as well. And how about this? Love It from 1988. The Christians, Harvest for the World with Awesome 80s.

0: He reached the top 10 in October of 1988 for The Christians and Harvest for the World, only with Amber Sound FM. Still to come, Mike and the Mechanics, and we're back with Rick Astley next.
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It was a top 10 song in 1987 for Rick Astley, Whenever You Need Somebody, only with Amber Sound FM. Hello, this is Gio. Hang on to your hats. We've got another 60 minutes of great songs from the 1980s on the way between 10 and 11, taking us to the top of the hour from 1985. Great song from Mike and the Mechanics. All I Need Is a Miracle, only on a Friday night with Awesome 80s and, of course, with Amber Sound FM.

It's just after 10 o'clock on a Friday night. Hi, this is Gio. This is Amber Sound FM and welcome to another 60 minutes of great songs from the 1980s. 15 big ones to squeeze in between now and 11 o'clock. On the way, the Maisonettes will play Japan and the Human League. And how about this? Reached number 12 in May of 85 for Go West. 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

0: You reached the top five in 1989 for Madonna and Cherish, only with Amber Sound FM playing you the hits of the 1980s. To come, Japan and the Maisonettes. And we're back with Eighth Wonder next.
1: Hello there, I'm Michelle, the proud owner of Special Days Ripley. 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We're open 6 days a week. 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

It was their debut song in 1988 for Eighth Wonder and I'm Not Scared. Only on a Friday night, it's bank holiday weekend. The weather's going to be brilliant this weekend and the music's brilliant tonight as well as we play the hits from the 1980s. To come, Japan and the Human League. And how about this from 1981, the Jacksons, Walk Right Now, only with all.

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Hit radio for the Amber Valley and around the world online. Some great songs still to come this hour. On the way, a double shot. Before that, we'll play at the Human League. And how about this from Japan? Life in Tokyo with Awesome 80s.

0: top 10 in 1981 for the Human League and Open Your Heart, only with Awesome 80s and Amber Sound FM. This hour we're celebrating the birthday of Roger Taylor. Two great songs from Duran Duran on the way. It's this hour's double shot, only with Awesome 80s and only with Amber Sound FM.
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What a brilliant double shot from Duran Duran. Two great songs from them. We kicked it off from 1986 with Notorious, and they're their debut song from 1981, Planet Earth. We'll play you another double shot in 60 minutes time. Some great songs still to play between now and 11 o'clock. On the way, Bananarama, and we'll play you Wax. And how about this? Reached number three in 1989 for Donna Summer. This time, I Know It's For Real, only with Amber.

1980s. What a song from 1987. That's Wax and Bridge to Your Heart, only with Amber Sound FM. Some great songs still to come between now and midnight. On the way before 11 o'clock, how about some Bob Marley and Stevie Wonder? And from 88, these are Bananarama.

0: Reached number 15 in November of 1988 for Bananarama and Nathan Jones, only with Amber Sound FM. To come, Stevie Wonder, and we're back with Bob Marley next.
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2: Hello, pet. It's party time, I gather. So, what would you like this time?
3: Oh, so much, Michelle. Thank heavens you're here. I've left it a bit late this time.
2: Nothing new there, then.
3: So, I need a balloon arch. Obviously, as many balloons as you've got. The kids love them. Also, matching banners and bunting. And don't let me forget a badge and matching candles for the cake.
2: No worries. I've also extended my party bag for Lorange. You'll be spoilt for choice. So, dinner panic, pet. And I've got the tableware covered as well.
3: Oh, that's so great. Special Days does it again.
2: Whether it's a birthday, hen night or baby shower, it's what we do best. And we're open 6 days a week now, right here on Oxford Street, Ripley.
3: Wow. Thank you so much, Michelle.
2: Hey, and don't forget my invite.
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This is Stevie Wonder, Do I Do, with Amber Sound FM.

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on a Friday night. Hi, this is Gio. This is Awesome 80s and this is Amber Sound FM. Welcome to another 60 minutes of great songs from the 1980s. On the way, Alison Moyet will play a Culture Club and we'll play a Cliff Richard as well. And how about this from 83? This is Joe Jackson stepping out only with

0: It was their last top 40 hit of the 1980s for Heaven 17, and This Is Mine, only with Ampersound FM, On The Way, Culture Club and Alison Moyet. And we're back with Kylie next.
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He reached number three in 1989 for Cliff Richard, I Just Don't Have the Heart, only with Ampersound FM. 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

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On the way, Tina Turner and Casey and the Sunshine Band, and from 88, this is Breathe with Awesome 80s.

1989 for Misha Paris and Where Is The Love, only with Amber Sound FM. Some great songs from the 1980s all the way through till midnight. On the way, still to come, Heart and Tina Turner. And how about this from July of 83, reached number one for Casey and the Sunshine Band. Please Don't Go, only with Amber

Great song from Tina Turner and Let's Stay Together. Wow, 3 hours have gone so quickly. Thank you so much for your company tonight. Been a real pleasure playing you some great songs from the 1980s. Stand by for Les on the night shift. Have a great week. Have a great weekend. I'll see you next Friday at 9 o'clock for more awesome 80s only here with Amber.

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1: Green Party leader Zach Polanski has been forced to apologise to the Metropolitan Police after sharing a post criticising officers who arrested the Golders Green suspect. He's faced a growing backlash but insists he reposted the message in haste. Conservative leader Kemi Badenoch says she's outraged.
2: I couldn't believe that Zach Polanski had actually promoted that tweet. He should be ashamed of himself. If someone that Zach Polanski loved had just been stabbed, I don't think he'd be worried about how the police were disarming that person.
1: Meanwhile, the suspect, 45-year-old Essa Solomon, has appeared in court charged with three counts of attempted murder. Two Jewish men in North London and another man in Southwark. He's been remanded in custody. Donald Trump's expressed his frustration at talks to try and end the war with Iran. The president says he's not sure if a deal is forthcoming.
3: We have negotiations going on. They're not getting there. They are very disjointed. They're extremely disjointed. They're not able to get along with each other as leaders. They don't know who the leader is. But we're not satisfied.
1: A 70-year-old woman who killed her own sister before making off with her diamond-encrusted gold Rolex watch is beginning a life sentence. Nancy Paxton stabbed her sister Jennifer Abbott 10 times during a frenzied attack. The driver of the car which crashed into the grounds of a primary school killing 2 8-year-old girls has been charged by prosecutors. Claire Fremantle is accused of 2 counts of causing death by dangerous driving. She denies the charges. Her lawyer, Mark Jones, says it's a tragic accident.
4: Claire has no recollection of that terrible tragedy. Moments before the crash, Claire suffered an epileptic seizure with loss of consciousness and memory.
1: And former One Direction star Zayn Malik has cancelled his upcoming US solo tour and 2 UK arena shows after recently being admitted to hospital. He's told fans on Instagram he's had to take another look at his schedule. That's the latest from Radio News Hub. I'm David Hall.
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0: Amber Weather with Paradise Windows, manufacturing the very best in Rahal windows and doors for over 20 years to the trade and public.
1: A rather cloudy morning for most, with outbreaks of rain or showers, possibly heavy and thundery. Eastern England will have warm spells of sunshine later. A high of 22 degrees Celsius.
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Paul McCartney and Wings from 1973 and Jet kicking off the night shift on this Saturday morning. Thanks for joining me, whatever your reason for being still up at this time. And thanks to Gio for 3 hours of great 80s music. He'll be back next Friday as ever. Oh, a great tune from the 80s now. This is Yazoo and Situation.

0: Great tune from Yazoo, their Situation. Alison Moyet is playing, I think, Buxton towards the end of the year. And I wanted to go, but the other half's away. And, well, I don't want to go there like some sort of weirdo and sit on my own. So I don't get to go. So you've got to feel sorry for me.
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travelling Wilbury's handle with care. There was a programme on the other night with Roy Orbison, which may be coming round again. Obviously, Roy Orbison, an important member of the travelling Wilbury's. Oh, McFly. He says here, five colours girl hair. 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I don't know. That sounds more like it to me.

0: 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They seem to change a few people around and then just disappear. 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
2: 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Sing along to the timeless hits you know and love, from Maggie May to Do You Think I'm Sexy and Sailing. 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

Mr. Stevie Wonder from 1984 and a song called Love Light in Flight, which I don't remember at all. I don't recognise it. I don't recognise the title. I must have been asleep that week. Anyway, another one from the 80s. This is from the Human League. This was the Being Boiled Holiday 80 EP, which also had their version of Rock and Roll on it, originally by that person we don't mention anymore. Anyway, these are the Human League.

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1: Green Party leader Zach Polanski's apologised to the Metropolitan Police over a post he shared on social media. He reposted a message on X criticising the way officers had arrested the suspect in the Golders Green attacks. Mr Polanski says he reposted in haste. Earlier, the 45-year-old suspect, Essa Solomon, appeared in court charged with the attempted murder of two Jewish men on Wednesday. He's been remanded in custody. A 70-year-old woman's beginning a life sentence after being found guilty of killing her own sister. Nancy Paxton stabbed Jennifer Abbott 10 times during a frenzied attack and then made off with her diamond-encrusted gold Rolex watch. Devi Karan from the Crown Prosecution Service says it was a horrific crime.
2: Paxton carried out a brutal and callous attack, taking Miss Abbott's life in the very place she should have felt safest, at the hands of someone